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Ofre Radio Panic clue ni nyina ye betumi aboa ama wanya bi. Sir, and a Northern Unity is still calling. Northern Unity or say Ufri aye Upper East, Upper West, North East, and now Savannah and the Northern regions in Mubiadia. And yeah, Cabra now be join Northern Unity for unity, culture, and support. Also, solidarity and friendship is one of the key words for better living. And if you are a proud Northerner, friend number way 0467662250. Anna 0484811662. On the 6th of June 2026, and I am Mame Ohema Grace Ousua Hinkai Obeyene Mame Yeno Ewo Uru Jed number 54 1070 Andalect Aye Praise Center. Dress code no Aye Black and White. Also for Penny Charlie P. Say Odado Fonina Sisen Ramo Babeta Nechima Niye Ninia Ba Monica Aye Kama Kama Kama Kama Asido Asida Asidan Kotin.

13th of June or my birthday celebration, you know, a beba so. 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I say se oniema no aye ready say they call Ghana and e for Queenie shipping aye shipment line yem papa ye wadu ene da no for Queenie na omra mefa eniema no na omfa nkoma o brother Nelson say plastic containers no ebi ewo ho sa na opeso call Ghana holidays yi so the aye adenta ebi.

On the 20th of June, and a year Panogo 9. Or say traditional dance and music with a pure traditional food. Ebe Basso Ewo Lidibeg Plain number 30, a year 1050 Lidibeg. 20th June at 6 o'clock p.m. na Bibia Ashasia. We are Gadangwe International Community Belgium and Searchlight Africa in collaboration.

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1: No no no.
0: Oh yeah sure.
1: Into
0: correct for 3 points.
1: Yes, right.
0: Yeah, we never see. Yeah, in Islam. Actually, for Openi Anthony Buahin, or no, a head of information, our Ghana Embassy, I say, on the minister, councillor, and Ankasa, and I'm a normal, and Komo, and Anopay. Mr. T. Efri Mira Anthony, so Openi, Mijiri say, Abrabon Bibi, I come
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0: 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Una ye information based on the yatro amamenunti. Una ye head of information. But me missa wo. Ghana embassy. Apart from say ye pe visa and a passport. BBB wo ho be ma embassy eye.
1: Yo, minya. Those who observe you. 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What say I say Ghana embassy. The uncle who be bribed your money say Abia Ghana Abia passport to never some quahon Eduma Anna Yenwo. Na ye and no can be dear, but you might be brave or what? Yenwo Ghana embassy ho. And tea a new man I yeno be, make a kit to a binama than a dear canama, Mr. Usu. 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

0: for what V-Word Unity in can. V-Word Unity in so say on the 20th June or more summer party. Or say a food, a good. A fun, a food, a vibes, a music. V-Word Unity say a fun, a food, a vibes, a music. Or say, come, bring your friends and your family. Address, you know, Fran Herdestrat, number 21, 1800 V-Vorda. 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
1: okay. 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
0: okay
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1: enti no the whole kind of metiase ye ni enough spaces sa nanso Ghana council no any ekuo no empenimfo no ebedi nkomo
0: yeah
1: enti no a corner be your horn, mona be uncle for woman, maybe or more questions, and they are there, beating me, dear my company for no, no more so up a senate on their comma council, no, now for you know, council, no, so I decided a beer, a corner, a corner, penny for any be or why beer, or more beating me a back.
0: Ah, okay,
1: horn mono,
0: okay,
1: hey, umbeba mission or chance you
0: horn, okay,
1: yeddy and commono. I feel so no. Yes, I did. We said because the young hun at the back of your so they said, Edu baby, ye call a beer detention center, as ye check gun and ye be Uberqua could do one, Ubi son, who a lawyer, or say, meaning lawyer, and I say, I'm my lawyer and I'm you so. Yen him said this it here. Ain't he? Nanka, ye have to say, ye dim, say, Benya, you crow moon here, or ye emranim foa. Oh no, nanka, in some way ba nanka, what's me? Diama, young crawford, ye human yenya. Ain't he yenya tuntum to say, on your gun and idiot. Aha, na ninja, and he said, oh no, beba hormone, or no, ni any did you may know. So that from there, no, nasa, chino, ubi, assembly, esi, ana, ubi here, and chichi, mu, ana, o yamwa, efa, migration, some honey, a dear, nasa, oh no, so no. Or move to me, Ehuno. Now, Wabwa. 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Netherlands. Why immigration officer or ho? And I feel Wabba better than a lawyer. Ain't he only moo and moo and trick is in there, didn't you know? Go and do baby, I'll qua. Utia, ya, Utimina, Obi, or Hornmona, immigration for no crumhan, Utimika say, oh, Munya lawyer, papa, same way, dear.
0: Yeah.
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0: 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That is very very fair. Yeah, thank you very much mami misao. Yeah, what Ghana Council and the Ghana Penin for Ewo Hei. 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
2: 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your access to information there said the edi come here edi
0: okay
2: in the papa no on other day because only konya ku on tv radio aye ti only any access there the information on na fa no ho pa
0: all right
2: what ba mu fofo
0: you matter me okay me that say same way there I think say minim say minister no so yi asem we anoa. All can say in collaboration with the Ghana Council. In collaboration with the Ghana Council, there are the opportunities who are ama Ghana Council. They say, mubetumi ama representatives be ana mubetumi ama nipa kakra aba. When it comes here, the only option no, say you be choose from a kuaku no, we kakra na yako nipa yentumi ngase we onikra tenti kote na ho. We don't know that enunti na bibi sa wo mira kasa.
3: Mami, kakra me de council they say, onse ubi enuwa obeba ha. Few ones been able on Beba, and you been tin or buy.
0: Yeah.
3: Macuma could be in so cry by her, a beer, or no one a pen or the buy. But you better encourage you say beer, walk or twist will be or baby, none of watch them. Moo cool leaders. Munchreomo, no monco leaders in a fee, or monco leaders, no monco call master on your day.
0: And
3: Treomo. Some call master Mitch the leaders and one. Yes, the leaders never to access to us. On Beboy Amandia, na and why I see the boy on the Pacrono. Yet media headache, I'm one because it be brave. I walk, I say, was ye bia no bi da bonten once ya obi da bonten no awako wo no ono so ye gana ni te ne ho chede no a obetumi e receive no na wo de na ko empanimfo ho se ye nua ba ne ho atre no di kwa ba ne be fa so a ye be de ye be bua no na te empanimfo nto e se ye ho no mo buta e mo afri ye ho na te akwanchire bi free ho na so ye tumi aye de aboa ho
0: ya mi shira. Hello, good morning.
2: Yeah, good morning, sir.
0: Mpacho, Odin, never be able to free.
2: Yeah, Mr. Bright, you free.
0: Okay. Mpacho, I'm paying for you.
2: You, me, that's it. I'm paying for my share on my dream palm on the radio. So, I'm saying, I'm saying, no, I'm saying, no, I'm saying, no, I'm saying, no, I'm saying, no, I'm saying, no, I'm saying, no, I'm saying, no, the way out. But, Nyaya, the proven that crime you want to say, Ebia, to say, said Yana, Ubisa question, he said, Anka, it beat me, Ashiana, ya in the community, no, and send you of why. The only two and my Timia Bissau questions, no much, I say, as I say, Bia, you be she, I remember the one who's sent you. No. Ayana, a piano for an Ayana, Yawna, Omudum questions, Eddie, Ami Mamma, no Mudiaba. But I don't know, made a mistake, say, Sadiano, and Kremwa, because Dan Embassy. I you could have a place center, a 600 euros. In the Ghana Embassy, but I just see Nisikabe, 600 euros, I beat me a Shia Ghana for now, important thing at TC. Any net me a buja, no met me a bib in simu, actually Ghana for. Na ya can some as ye. And a dead be an unaccord to say, Nipacume be near Shiao Moho, na ya cocker can summon and summon so bounswa, and quab one tens ha. Better crave in a yana, ya no muti. Who be so rich you'll be even crammers or catchers are. That's a simu we are by 1 year, 1 year,
0: yeah,
2: and daddy.
0: Yeah.
2: It is as I can be here. I need you, Kurano. Present a 600 euros. It can have 600 euros. I'll be badges are horn and a gun of food in it. Net me teens.
0: Okay. Open in metal.
2: I didn't know when yes, I'm getting no more.
0: Yamisha,
2: metal, the second one.
0: And you're born in 10 temper because
2: me born in 10 temper. They be out there, Miss Ra, oh, Russian.
0: Miss Rokasa, Miss Ro.
2: Born in 10 temper. A year and a second one. To say, yeah, online, dear Umukai. Online, dear, no, sir, Basso, no, not quite profon, qua, Kikasa Bakukrenim. Well, Bovies, and yeah, there are two Bovies, I just say, and take Obama, sir, let you say, some Reno master, guys, online, no money, man, I'm why, oh, and the old my dialect, my young man, no, and Dawson, send me here, is near Sano. No, mamma, I dialect, and I boss, home, say, they are, they don't understand me.
0: Yeah, me and Shrabi Bremen, so Medassi 0273204500 Me Rampacho Kasai.
1: Yo, Urano Kasai, no, near Okai Ninano, Menene Yadrin, pa,
0: yeah,
1: sir, quiet, sir, you company for the idea anymore, company for no, Yamianim Ukraine, or Monyomo, no more problem. No. But more facey problem than Casa Elho. But near Yan say, where dear, de Ubo, and so wa. And you know, say, O be crying to me and join near. Onya, when he say, mission no horn more to serve the people. And that, and no, and I'm Santino, a few way no, yaya program. Ah. Quarter, ambassador, back round. Now, why a town hall meeting?
0: Okay.
1: Ya engage young crop for no. Do be our be an a hoddy, cast a be a person can be a
0: kind of
1: thing. You will bullets are for ho. Your friend is a
0: da bani for ho, key for ho, man prusy for ho, house that for ho. Thank you.
1: Santi for, I mean, Fanti for, Casano, I come for no. Different way. And he said, "Ebia, obia pese, or expressing in humbiano, and no the opportunity. Yeah, town hall meeting. 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
0: 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Obi afrage na line okay. So okay. 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
2: 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Free ada brother kase free house.
0: Open in my uncle.
2: 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card one step.
0: Okay.
2: 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Na my second question quick one say oya Ghana ni na on she da ma embassy em register ho say wo kru mu ha. E si san so bi wo so na because me fa me honye example me passport will be a me be but me shada and register with the embassy na maybe say so, is it because me ye passport no waha no embassy na ye aware say me waha na say what say me shada ba e be registration be da say
0: na me shawo mira oda roma ye time no ntio
3: yo we me dan say pa na question especially the second question na obi say no about registration nanka eno so ye niam a ye be fa akwanya iso na yaka ho asem say on say em prep you know say offer Ghana passport no kra na obi ma first page no yeah ya tro no ma bi o but yeah ya hwe o hwe ho no na o kire say passport no e Ghana bind ya e no de ama o say ye say na utu kwan bia na
1: make sure say
3: o be ko Ghana embassy e ben obi a no register
1: yem fa ni say passport no processing no emrada ho enti no by extension on Kayemra, sir, we are Ghana ni na okodru bebiana obekwa ko register with the embassy but the yeti ase se obi a odwuma a odie enti oni pakro na be ye ne din se se me ni bibia me be ye embassy ho a registration keke de but yesre sir ya san hye mu kena
3: Enti se se no. Kane ne nyina na wo ye website ho. Sele wo beti ma register. Be na baby e se no. Enko fokro enim se se ho. Se di se wo scroll down no akwa ko hu registration of. Be se se no. Wo ko ye website wo aye de ato ho boldly. Aye da ho link ne wo ho.
1: Atati ne yede.
3: Aye registration of Ghanaians. Enti wo drew ho no na. Eno ani se wo click here na ba information kakra bi na wo de agum na aye we. Ni nyina aboa. A buying for planning. Ninyi na buama obi nkase bibinsi ba bibisi a ye nim se oh Ghana fordo do say ene o Brussels. Ghana fordo do say ene o bia Antwerp, Ghent, Aft, wherever Liege bebia na ese se mission no a buying eye bibia na ehu se oh yenye we ni padu do say ene wo kro nim so that relief services be ene adise 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so ampa eye from 2024 December ena National Identification Authority no eba ha omo be start e ma ye training no ene ade but omo said the omo operate no aye centralized they said they say aye passport no enti wo ya application no online then national identification for no be on be ya interview kakra na for mama QR code wo the QR code no ene beba ye mission ho enti wo be go through that processing now to register and pay and sanwa ba ye ho
1: so you pay online
3: you
1: don't come and pay
3: there be ye ho ye ntua Ghana card sika ho
1: any Ghana passport
3: ye ntua sika ho se kan no na passport no na otim ba betua ye ntua ho visa de ubetima ba betua wo ho na ubetima tua online Ghana card no wo ye sa processing nyina wi a onbe ma QR code with QR code 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Ain't this had the bear say, a ye put a cassa becca said it was a deterrent measure. Said a bear and crop for
1: Uncle say no
3: enquire, aha, and see no more say a money boy ding.
1: Okay.
3: So that obeying quiet to say, and then me call me passport, oh, I ra, say ye say, aha, and nuntina, etisa, a young crop for be no ma, or me ye may be a trim, and I call for sanaba. Na passport so si kano ehu ensi se no eh parliament of Ghana ene decide
1: but that's officer Mr. me wahi me tre woni me die sorry me tre woni me die me be a follow up question to Ghana wo kona wo ye passport no wo Ghana it's just about 400 cedis or 500 cedis na mo je 120
4: I na how ngata wo to ensio ba kwa eh Ghana so ensio 1 cedis na how to you aye what the first
3: come sir what we say the
0: me dey encomo e course me nka ho
3: ene ahanmo no enye the same o say ye recruiting for me adwuma ho local staff the way is you am for kawa ha ni Ghana dey enye the same enti processing we no
1: the well court, actually eh me I understand but there are people's
3: me say
1: am for consent
3: and you be oh
1: any
3: me call Ghana na ma kwakoye
1: yes.
3: Even Ghana card no cry
1: be
3: oh I feel na me be here na ye be interview me and some about me embassy ho ni ade e bi no mu decide say ne o mo Ghana no ma kwakoye enti sanity here
1: okay
3: say passport no dey be bia obeko bia no me you sure say we ask be bia obeko bia country bia no said you see your passport or your crew no eh subsidized
1: okay
3: we dey have book here na face kai eh subsidized we e fie because ho na nipa do do na awo eh na awo outside ne there ya be full cost no ye ntia se o man no hodo
0: Yeah, I see that I po yem po. It is what it is for now. And ti yeah. Yeah, but I must see brain no your time no is up. And in ti mema mo kwana ma summarize it de kaya ninina and if there is anything at all to add that kind of him.
4: Okay, oh maybe kabi awie. 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aka e ya website e yina ye baba ye program no or the network no e be twa na obi ehun link no omo mu e ma hobi no say the be ya nyame bo a ifiada no o be to me follow na ye be say to say link ne de mama mo vento to mo platform so so say the be ya nko fo be hunu na nipa bibri na be to me aye dey a follow na e to me akọ into Mr. Otu e de beto edwa.
3: Well, yo, Kokumeda say, a bat is a link no for program no, I will fly and also. And you know, be out when somebody can fly and be out who
1: said, Mr. Uzumpacho, with you, me can't send a crash a fly and also, I also say, register. On Tina, just a link and over register and so I get in. Can't we get a linker? I say yeah,
0: click here.
1: Na
0: ndo ko.
1: Sana yeah, ko phone do one pay. So I say Zoom link. We click here and we join. But we need to register no. Obi hu register no kura no a eya na e wode. Tinte mun ye ho adwuma so mbe nya link bi a. Oh, on that day no nipa na click here no wa join meeting no.
3: Yo, okay. What do I can my mate?
1: Ti ubet me summarize.
3: Enti eno ana ya ka no say program eba Sofia day 7 p.m. no eno ho de ro na ye bo no ti e best re se obia no enjoy ni program no link no se wonsa aka bia wo be join ni program no na ya ye na aye fe enye we nku an e be ye e ade a ye begu so a
0: ye be ye no
3: bibi o ho e kire nkofo adwen so a ye ye town hall meeting na eno nso no on the 30th no wo Antwerp ye be ko other places enye Antwerp nko ye be ko Gent ne the other way ni nyina program no ho nti in the course of we no ye de ni nyina e beto dwa
0: ye wo number bi a in case say me person me contact Ghana embassy for any reason me to me afre
3: number there wo ko website ho no na ye wo numbers wo wo ye website ho na ya na do baby a officers individual numbers no because obit me from Saturday 11 p.m. Oh my ha intina tebia
0: obi zane passport o won
3: intina tebia e person e ye adwuma no through the council no Mr. Fen wa hai ene Adam Penifo no omunim time a say so mo fre a won onim time o be fre o send message ye bit ma kasa ne bia kasa won na obi o ho a onya obi number na time ma bia me pese me ka say ungodly but the time bi o ho a
0: you ungodly na
3: obitimi frel na e na me fele me visa application na e si o say Saturday at 11 oh aha enti website one numbers no ho e no dey during working hours no however omo fre council penifo na yensa
0: Abeka information kro. Yo, me so me dasi. I'm saying your time no apa ho bebre and intime gai empanimfo. Your questions ni ensem no, ye nya bebre anka eho asem. 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Me pa cho se bibi ho na pese wo ka, e kwai da fa mo betumi aka. if you want to see something,
3: link in there. Any idea? Say, ebewo flyer, ebewo flyer, no so. Did that. But he said you all kind of easy ama we no no we will do no and then circulate before Friday.
0: Yeah, me sure. 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
0: thank you
1: yebede obibia onya adagire edi na fidie to panic and I can tear for me tear. 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
0: Happy Mother's Day. Mother's Happy Day. 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
1: Auntie Gina, so for 2 years.
0: Oh, so for 2 years, Mama, Mrs. Tio.
1: Mrs. Tio, and also
0: happy birthday. Oh, be send them a message. I mean, can't you say 5 for them, dear man? So, you're a fina, who will be our war?
1: Oh, that
0: princess.
1: Oh, princess, princess, radio, say to me, radio, one, you, one, me, baha, me, me, me, me, me, me, me, me, me, me, me, me, me, me, me, me, me, me, me, me, me, me, me, me, me, me, me, me, me, me, me, 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
1: Media, it's 2:00 in the afternoon, so this is... When I come to think of it now, one reason for reading the entry on air was hearing a remark made by Richard Thomas, a musician in the notorious performance group Chocolate Sandwich. Richard wondered to me aloud why it was that political activists often seem to like incredibly commodified and conformist music, even though it should actually symbolise everything they're against politically. His words stirred the old aesthetics versus politics debate in my back brain and helped me think again about the topic of...

My life was both violent and uneventful until my 10th birthday, when I was diagnosed with a mysterious illness of the blood and became an overnight spectacle in my neighborhood. We didn't live by the tracks anymore, then, but in an old row house next to a steel factory, the biggest one in the country. I could see the fire burning in the pipes from my bedroom window. I was the girl that lived indoors and was never seen. Sometimes the neighbors saw me pulling down the blinds to look outside and they would point at me. I was very lonely during these years, but I taught myself how to code and play chess. I taught myself English. I became fascinated with romance novels as they emphasized the mystery of the physical world, the world of intimacy to which I was not privy. Filled with yearning, I taught myself how to write fiction by having cyber sex with people from all over the world. By the age of 14, I was a pro. I was paid in takeout pizza and high-end fragrances. My favorite, at the time, was Dior's Pure Poison, and the man who bought it for me said, "That's what you are." By 15, the mysterious illness had disappeared and I was dismissed from the world of medicine and inducted into the world of the real. First I was tall, then I was ill, then I had a rogue, restless body, and now I am here.

0: Now, the book Red Slantways gives us Motley, the comedic hero made up of all and sundry, sitting on a midden one and sorting the heterogeneous miscellany of everyday life, like Winnie going through the contents of her purse in Samuel Beckett's Happy Days. There's a can opener, Knudsen's non-fat cottage cheese, paper mate sharpwriter number 2 pencil, size 7.5 Baflinger rain Sherwell sleepers, emery board, packet of 140 post-it flags, languettes, banderitas, 89. Add to this piles of citrus fruit, the oranges jubilant, the tangelos belligerent, the grapefruit spongy, rivulets, back alleys, and storm drains, and a cast of characters large enough to populate a small city, some living, some historical, some wholly invented, 85, 9. One of the latter, Tom Victor Kraft, we find frequently spouting lines of pure poetry, brother fuck mother mouth third on a rock in your face, and pissing thug fuckers, slime baby birth idiots, now you see me. 43, 101. His outbursts weirdly resonate with others delivered in what might be the voice of the narrator or the text itself. Thistle down loosens lock time will profligate hence drag duck straw and sleepage slag bow in metal drift if 11:42.
1: Sofia, nezem ovo je moja ljubavna poruka. 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

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I don't see any clear differences between my hands and my feet, my shoulders and my knees. It's a bit hard for me to move around. I just do it like a snake or a snail. I'm sweating, wetting the floor. I feel the ground. Sometimes accidents in the construction elevate me. I am always sleepy. Here and there. But when one of my siblings puts my hands or my feet on someone's wound, it heals them. I depend on my siblings to feed me with a lot of melon and tomato juice. I am connected, not as you think, but with those you know, everybody you know, an infinite repertoire. I hear their voices, not in my head, but in my body. Constant vibrations. That's why I'm always sleepy. Melon and tomato juice. I am exhausted. I can't stand. I'm always on the floor. I have no awareness of time. It's a bit embarrassing. For my relations, for my relatives, to meet them in proper conditions, it's hard for me to remember precisely when an event took place, a constant present, a constant vibration, a bug, a buzz here and there. I feel sometimes that my body is big. Not too big, but some parts of it are not very well articulated to the others because of their size, so I have to be careful as I move, not to disarticulate myself, not to lose myself. I have some difficulty using my body here and there. That's why I'm always lying. In order to exist, I need to be two. Not only to have a discussion, but to stay alive. Someone needs to help me move with delicatesse. To keep breathing as I'm constantly asleep. I am calm. My body is weak, and I feel it. As I discover the world, slowly, here and there, I find a special object. I wrap myself around this form. Someone can sit with me. We can have a conversation, not with words, but between two bodies connected to each other. Even during our dreams, smoothies and bubble teas. Around our new nest, some artifacts, activating our thoughts. Even if we can't see them, because we are looking at the ceiling, feeling the same things, or feeling the void behind, the difference between us and the next solid object, we feel it the same way, so we are here, vibing around, a fusional relationship. Not only between us, but between two bodies and the world, spreading our toxicities here and there, inhalation and exhalation, absorbing polluted air, air conditioning, filtered particles, floating. Unfortunately, none of us are able to feed ourselves. Bad alliance, a lack of strategies, dead and alive. Two dysfunctional bodies. So what we do now,
What we do in order to survive is to drink smoothies and bubble teas. I try to call my siblings in my head, cheap telepathy, but they are all gone. They have other things to do. Maybe we can separate our bodies, let some limbs wander by themselves and get some food, or at least something to drink. We don't need that much, as we are always sleepy here and there. Low energy consumption. We can also attract other providers with our fancy outfits, ugly colors and baroque garments, new haircuts, discreet seduction. Then go back to our dreams, full, satisfied, content. We smell the past around us, and even if a leg or an arm is missing, we don't need to be complete, to think and move without moving. We need only to stay in the same place. So sleep is here and there, eyes wide, hooked by the fictions we hear. Sometimes we loan each other our limbs. If needed, we stay in this little island we inhabit. We talk about an hypothetical separation. We study every angle of our relationship. Sometimes we even separate for real. But we are always coming back, slowly, dead and alive, to our sleepy situation. My body is your body, is a body. Here and there. Blah, blah, blah, blah, blah, blah, blah. The old people of our village sit on benches, constantly commenting on the world. They know exactly what everyone is doing, just by looking at the passing cars. It's a lot. But something is missing. We never learn how to deal with the end. The information we get keeps us unlimited. So we look for sensible front lines in our intertwined nightmares. Feelings of ubiquity, time synchronicity, physical fragmentation, dead and alive.

I'm a nervous man, harried, tormented by the contradictions of life. But it is when other, greater contradictions arise, contradictions not always characteristic of life, that one faces utter misfortune. Drown my head, you scoundrel. This was the cold admonishment I heard in my sleep, spoken by a 14-year-old girl by the name of Tanya who had hung herself just outside our apartment door the day before. This is how the story really went. First, she hadn't hung herself at all. I just said that she did for the sake of comfort and ease of expression. Tanya had shoved her head into some kind of machine at a construction site, and when something started to function inside of the machine, her head was chopped off like that of a bird, and it fell into the sand. Second, this didn't take place exactly outside of my apartment door. It was more like 100 steps from our entryway, on the gray, dusty street where a construction project was underway. She had committed suicide for well-known reasons. Indeed, people said that, about 2 hours prior to her death, some man in a black hat had left her standing in the street after whispering something in her ear for a long, long time. He'd said something so troubling or enervating that she just up and offed herself. Afterward, people diligently sought the whisperer, but they never found him. There were rumors and hints, I believe, that it was. Well, I guess I won't say any more about it. And so, a few hours after her death, this girl appeared to me. Granted, it was in a dream.

visitor. Back to the crime scene, adrenaline hands shaking. They say God is everywhere. Well, he isn't here unless he is me. Beetle. I am not your friend, I will kill again. Killer. A killer watches his crime scene from the crowd. You will never have as much fun as he is having. Typewriter. Hundreds of pages of type paper containing the same one line repeated. I'd do it all again.

American Apocalypse, The Blue Cherub by PJ Lombardo, Sufija Popovska. Reviews. May 7, 2026. The Blue Cherub is stitched together from the bruises of impermanence and eternity. Its beauty is a nerve cry and a bloodied smile. Its eye is a tumbleweed through abject regions, the ruins of people's lives, where senators spray numbers at families through pixelated barrels. Its voice is a tightrope walker between the casual verdict of bullets and the carnage of consciousness. Its heart is a fallen tightrope walker, a mangled angel in a dented chest. The Blue Cherub strums the viscera of a life lived in the shadow of an abandoned oil field's curse. It is a heartbeat in the stillbirth of eternity. A blinding glimpse of a vast machinic heterolith, tattered with useless remorse. The Blue Cherub is a mouthpiece through which the world groans, like fighter jets grieving forward, uselessly. The Blue Cherub is a book of revelation. The Blue Cherub reveals that the sunrise is actually an explosion. The Blue Cherub sings a forlorn love song to a great annihilator, suffused with the tar in her mouth, the streams of her sunny peace, the loose she sleeps, people, when she tongues their pockets. The Blue Cherub sings a forlorn love song to animal stillness, like the long lights slide across my dim wood floor. The Blue Cherub names every atom of evil, uninhibited by the eunuchs of ambition.

conclusion. Who owns a memified corpse? Examples like the Nikki Katsaras case reveal several significant ethical challenges arising from memified corpse images. Such images can circulate broadly online. While the depicted subjects having been transformed into unwilling avatars remain powerless to exercise any control or agency over the usis to which such images are put. Even next of kin, who can exercise rights over the use and reproduction of a deceased family member's effects in many contexts, have limited legal rights in many jurisdictions and few practical means with which to control the exploitation of sensitive materials online. Under the mean guise of Porsche Girl, Nikki Katsaras became shock fodder on a myriad of gore blogs and a means for trolls to torment her surviving family. The ethical issues that surround online corpse images thus do not stop at the question of under which circumstances and for which reasons it is right or wrong to circulate images of corpses. Rather, they extend to questions about responsibility, agency, and ownership. Who or what entity is considered to be responsible for a memified corpse and who owns it? And who or what entity should be allowed to circulate such images online, to control their circulation altogether, or to prevent certain meanings and effects from being attributed to them? In his article for The New Yorker, Jeffrey Toobin observed that in many places, including the United States, the only way to try to maintain control over an image is to register it as copyright. But if such copyright claims cannot be attained, as was the case for the Katsaras family, the image will remain up for grabs.

pass an old-fashioned erotic bookshop and go inside. It's more magazines and DVDs than literature, but they do have a couple of shelves of old books. Cash only. I mentioned earlier about Marie Nizet, the writer who disappeared after she got married. But I didn't tell you that after her marriage ended acrimoniously in divorce and she was left to raise her son alone, and after she fell off the map for a few years, possibly going to Portugal during the First World War, that eventually she would go on to have a passionate love affair with a naval officer named Cecil Axel Veneglia, and she would write her final poetic work about their romance. Poor Axel was a text so explicitly sexual, describing orgasm, masturbation and even necrophiliac longing after his death, that Nizet insisted the work could not be shared until after she had also died.

You don't save literature. Like, that's such a ridiculous statement. I see that all the time, saving literature. Gotta save literature. The novel's dying. Literature doesn't need saving, it's eternal. That's the, as long as we're here. You can communicate, connect with a book written in 1476. 1476. 1976.

0: This is really something quite funky, I find. Dua Lipa together with Kool & the Gang. I mean, I love this kind of experimental mix-up, and it usually sounds actually quite good. I mean, it sort of gels together. It's got a good vibe, good rhythm, good beat, and it's a different way of listening to music. Anyway, John, you're a little bit of the historical expert here at Historias Minimas, and so maybe you can give us a bit of a background of where mashup comes from.
1: Well, I like to be a walking encyclopedia, Mark. You know, it's even though before I had another chap who was the walking encyclopedia, who's now back in Brazil, but now I have had to take on that role. But in fact, it goes back to the great Harry Nilsson, who created what is considered by many musicians and many fans as the debut back in 1967, because on his debut album, Pandemonium Shadow Show, he covered the Beatles' You Can't Do That. But he didn't just do a straight cover of it. He slowed it right down, rearranged it, and wove in lyrical references and snippets from around 17 or 18 Beatles songs.
0: So you
1: imagine this, you know, the Beatles, the greatest group ever, basically. Things like Day Trip, I Want to Hold Your Hand, Drive My Car, and even Strawberry Fields Forever. And it's a beautiful melody inside one song. And Nilsson said he basically stumbled on this idea. And that's how it really started. But I think maybe that was a bit of an outlier because, I mean, as we know, in the sort of 70s and 80s, there wasn't so much mashups. And then it sort of came back a little bit later on, sort of 25 years later. Anyway, that is the origin, in fact. It's the good old Beatles.
0: So that's going back in time. I'd have thought it was something of the 2000s, but there you go, back in 1967. Well, let's go for a bit more Kool & the Gang. And this time it's with Rihanna.

0: Yes, sir, John. I think there's something that we do need to correct. And that's probably the fact that a mashup, commercially oriented mashup, what was called a medley in its time, or in its day, in 1983, Clubhouse, the Italian music project, came out with a mashup over Billie Jean.
1: Michael Jackson.
0: Michael Jackson's Billie Jean. Can you remember that?
1: Yes, in fact, my memory's a little bit poor, but I think I made a mistake there. My encyclopedic knowledge is not perfect, Mark.
0: I'm sorry to hear about that. Usually it is. John, what's going on? Anyway, we're in here for mashups. This is Radio Panique. We're on 105.4 FM in Brussels on a cloudy day. Yesterday was beautiful. Today is a little bit cloudy, but we're still sending out a lot of sunshine here in Brussels with this song here, Madonna and Casey and the Sunshine Band.

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1: Merci beaucoup, Marc. Yeah, I mean, let's take stock a bit of Historias Minimas and its evolution. It's been in existence now since around 2010. When Francesco De Rosa created, and I did my first show in 2013 on David Bowie. As you know, I have that story of him, Bowie, living in my street in Beckenham, in South London. And it started there. It's where, you know, I don't know, I didn't meet David Jones. I didn't meet him, but still, I had a connection with him coming from, he was actually born in Brixton, but then, of course, within South London, he moved out to the more affluent suburbs and so on. And then, of course, it went on. And what I like to do on Historias Minimas is really mix up genres. So, for example, coming up after tonight, we are dealing with mashups. And we had our show last December on AI and music. So there's sort of a similar type of show. But then after this, I will in June, it will be a tribute to Ozzy Osbourne. And as you know, even Black Sabbath, there's a link now between Black Sabbath and ballet. It's been put to music, ballet music, in Birmingham as a sort of tribute. You wouldn't think that would happen, but it's possible. we will also be looking at Croatian modern music and also a show with Marianne Pousseur, the singer and artist. We will do a show with Marianne in the studio in September. Of course, she's the daughter of Henri Pousseur, the famous Belgian composer. And that will be classical music. So we have all different genres here. And we had a show with Giacomo Larica at the beginning of the year, an Italian cantatore, a super show. And Giacomo lives in Brussels, and he has been making his own music too. And albums, and he plays and with Mario Pagano last year, another cantatore. So really, I don't like rules, and that's what it says on my webpage, Mark. I really, not that let's say want to break them, but I don't need them to constrain what I do on the show, and I think that's a nice way to operate.
0: I agree. Rules are great to have because you need them, but it's just good to use as many rules as possible to open up your spectrum and then sort of not being sort of just into one slot and there you stay. No, and especially with music. I mean, I completely agree. Music is just something that is just wonderful to listen to, whether it's experimental, whether it's fusion, whether it's rock, even if it's corny music, it has its little something that generates emotion in one way or another, and people connect with that. So, I mean, music is probably the most universal language on the planet. And when I used to play, I could even just communicate just through my music with a guitarist or with a synth player or a bassist without even speaking the same language. We'd just be there and figure out where to go as we were playing along. And if we were, we'd even have answers and questions together, you know, as musicians. So that's obviously something great. But now we do need to go back to our old mashups, John, because we did talk about Clubhouse being the originator, basically, with its Do It Again medley on the Billie Jean original by Michael Jackson. It's a 1983 version. This is the original 12-inch. Let's give it a shot and see what you think.

0: Muchas gracias, Kylie. Yeah, I remember that song, actually. The mashups on British Airways, Brussels, Hong Kong. Sometime, when was it? 2000-something. The whole album was just brilliant. You had the radio edit versions, and then you had the remixed versions. It was a double album, CD. And there you were, British Airways. You had the noise reduction earphones, and or headphones, more likely. And they were just listening to that music. It was a total discovery. I never heard the album before, and I just fell in love with it. Bought it as soon as I got back to Brussels. And it was just a fabulous listen, lovely experience, all that, and a comfy, cozy British Airways flight, long haul. So that was that little souvenir with that song.
1: So it wasn't a Sabena flight, Mark, if you were going from Brussels?
0: No, it wasn't a Sabrina flight.
1: Sabrina, yes, I remember Sabina, yes, of course. Always had a good experience with them. But no, I mean, long-haul flights, all sorts of things happen on those. You know, people even meet their life partners sometimes. And also the films sometimes you always put off, or pieces of music like that that you'd like to listen. There's always an opportunity to do something new. Now we're going to get back right onto our... the nice little program that Mark, my great collaborator tonight, has prepared. We're going to go on with more mashups, and in fact, a group that I saw myself in concert called Imagination. I saw them at the London Hippodrome in 1985 when there were £5 tickets when I was at university. And this is Just an Illusion with the

0: Excellent. I think those two were really, really good. It's a little bit like the Michael Jackson and Billy Ocean mashup that we heard earlier on the show. This one now is with Peter Gabriel and Stevie Wonder's Superstition. I think those two connections, those two, I mean, really get on well together. I'm just wondering, they could be buddies in life, couldn't they?
1: Oh, I think a lot of these, yeah. I mean, it'd be good to put them both in a room or in a, set them down to dinner together and to say, well, what do you think of this mashup where we've been put together? And maybe that's how Kylie Minogue and New Order actually worked it out between them. But obviously you have also live mashups too, sort of live show mashups. And I guess that's sort of a current genre of mashups that done on the spot. I suppose I haven't got any personal experience of that. I don't know if you, Mark, have ever been to a disco or anything like that where you've had a live mashup.
0: Sometimes. I mean, DJs do mix songs together, and sometimes turns out really, really pretty nifty. Sometimes it's a little bit corny, but between the scratching, the mixing with other songs when they start getting them together and sort of fading out from one and going into another, or otherwise just purely and simply mixing one into the other, sounds really cool. Sometimes you don't quite know which song is which, but I mean, I do like it. I love playing around with music. I admire people who know how to play around with music and end up with a very entertaining result. So I think that's really all quite brilliant. I must admit, I'm quite in awe when I hear some good dance mashups. But anyway, we do have here Yes and Eric Clapton. I'm sure you'll recognize both.

Yes, yes, yes. That was actually an Italian DJ who did that mix. That was pretty cool. But I think that this new one with Adele and Eminem is actually quite interesting too. Look.

0: anything you set your mind to, man. Gorgeous, absolutely. That was Skyfall, the James Bond theme, sung by Adele, and a fabulous mashup with Eminem. I mean, there's real tension. Didn't you find that? I mean,
1: absolutely, you know. Mark. I liked it. I thought the James Bond movie was good too, and that just really it shows you the depth of that song, and it shows you also what mashups can do.
0: If we might want to sort of move out of the funky disco stuff and start going into a little bit more grungy, dark mashups. What do you think, John? I think that's something that you might like. Well, let's have a gradual transfer into the dark side of mashups before we hit Korn and Nine Inch Nails with the poor and innocent Britney Spears. But we could give Nirvana and Rick Astley a go. I think that's something that could work quite well. Here we go.

If only Kurt Cobain were there to remember and especially to listen to this incredible mashup. What a combination. I mean, you know, there you are. There's just a Nirvana with its grunge, distorted guitar just ramming into the music. And what's his name? Oh, Rick Astley. I mean, the meme. You remember Rick Astley's meme coming up a few years ago? That was something. He's a great guy. He's a super positive. He's a fabulous artist. Everybody loves him. Here in the studio in Radio Panic, we absolutely adore him. And he's just a great household name. Well, anyway, that was Rick Astley. Would have loved to have Kurt Cobain listening to him on his music. But what I do suggest is that we go and start slipping into something a little bit weirder, which is Korn. And our good old Britney. I mean, this is really mixing the beauty and the beast. I mean, the good and the bad. Let's see what kind of mix this can give us.

Yeah, and now Ozzy Osbourne's going to have a bit of a friendly mashup with Carly Rae Jepsen. You remember Carly Rae Jepsen? I'm sure you do. You'll recognize this one quite easily.

0: This is a mix, John, that I do personally like quite a lot. It's the Foo Fighters with Earth, Wind & Fire's September. I find it absolutely glorious, I must admit. A wonderful mix, a wonderful, how can I say, mashup, because that's what we're here for today. And let's see if you think the same.
1: Yeah, well, I'm learning so much, Mark. You know, whenever you'll be on my show, and this is the second time, I've learnt a lot about mashups. I learnt a lot about AI. And the more I listen, the more I think we can collaborate. And I think this is a very good show. We're on Radio Panic, Historias Minimas, 105.4 à Bruxelles. Bye.

Guys, this was good. This was really good. Now, just to finish the evening off, we'll have a little Scissor Sister mashup with a pretty nifty mix-up with Justin Timberlake. Do you remember when Justin actually launched this song when he was interluding at the Eurovision Song Contest?

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Everything we do is a world standard. Sparta. The shadows are calling. Money pull up.

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I've let it go. I've let it go. The deepest wound that I've known. I've let it go. I've let it go.

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Each Sunday, 23, till the end. Striking zone the waveforms.